the paddock and they chewed Mum's garden to bits. I thought maybe I could catch one and make something with its fur. Then we went to town and saw the film Ben-Hur.

0: wait and wait. 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
0: 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I started to worry about the rats chewing at my ass. I could hear all the other kids playing in the street. But the only time I left for post was when I had to eat. Well, the holidays are ending and the cousins came down to stay. I got a bit distracted, then the rats just went away. Always enrolled.

expensive education, a car full of books and anticipation. I'm an expert on Shakespeare, and that's a hell of a lot.

The JT Sextet there from Adelaide, a group of very, very young, almost scarily young and scarily talented men from Adelaide. It's an album called The Journey to Come from last year, 2025. The personnel were Johnny Turner, who was the composer and is the band leader there, and he was playing alto sax. Ollie Farnan was on trombone. Hugo Evans played guitar, Edmund Black on piano, Daniel Cavallaro bass, and Jackson Mack on drums. Ahead of that, we had Anton Delecker from Melbourne doing Skylark from The Offering. And with him were Callie O'Doherty on piano, Matt Closey acoustic bass, Corey Cox drums, and Emmanuel Wilkins was alto sax. Hang on, he was only on some of the tracks and that was not one of them. So, yeah, you didn't hear Emmanuel Wilkins, but you did hear all those other artists. You're on Radio Adelaide 101.5 FM on digital and online. And my name's Lizzie, and I'm here until 10 just playing you some more jazz tracks. So hope you can stick around. Hope you're enjoying it. Follow us along online if you like. All of the tracks are turning up on radioadelaide.org.au. 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Now we're going to go to one of my favourite Dave Brubeck tracks. Hope you like this one.

and you're listening to a track called Samay, S-A-M-A-Y, from French producer No Frontera, No Frontier, from a new album from him called Curupira, C-U-R-U-P-I-R-A, Curupira. It's out on the Cosmo Vision label from Montreal in Canada. And that's about all the time we've got for this first hour of the Tiki Lounge Remix. I do hope you and your own good community station are hanging around for the second hour. No interviews this week, but plenty more good music coming your way in that second hour. Hope you can stay part of it. And the program, of course, is produced in the studios of 2BBFM in Bellingen, New South Wales. That's on Goombangir country. 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

0: And still to this day, when I was a kid, 286 pictures of Dolly on my wall, and I've had an opportunity on three occasions now and throughout my life to meet her face to face, and she has been nothing but, you know, they say don't meet your heroes, but she's been absolutely nothing but a legend in my presence and just so generous with her time and, you know, another one to learn from for sure.
1: So she does live up to her fabulous reputation. I know she's
0: Sure.
1: done some amazing things for her community as well.
0: Yeah, philanthropic work and, you know, work to get young kids reading
1: Yeah.
0: and just through her songs as well. I mean, when you think about a Dolly Parton crowd, there are people there from all walks of life, from both sides of the political

Becky loves Dolly Parton, but I've managed to find a Dolly Parton song sung by some of our Australian favourites, John Farnham and the gorgeous Olivia Newton-John and Anthony Warlaw. Here's Jolene from the Main Event album of the tour of the same name back in 1998. Then we're back to speak some more to Becky.

0: just not supposed to be at work?
1: You gonna cook me breakfast or what?
2: Well, Becky started off busking in Tamworth with this young lady, Casey Chambers. Let's have Not Pretty Enough from her, and then we're back to say goodbye to the funniest, nicest country star we've ever met, Becky Cole. Thanks for sticking with us. You're with me, Cheryl Lee, on Up Down Under, and you're on Radio Adelaide 101.5 FM.

red alert. I'm calling Cole Brown. I'm too familiar with this routine. It's like comfort to me. Lessons learned.

could we have a set list about cars and rock and roll without Ted Mulry Gang, Jump in My Car? Then we've got It's a Long Way to the Top, if you want a rock and roll. No rock and roll show without some Akka Dakka. And then The Loved One by The Loved Ones. This is Up Down Under, this is Radio Adelaide, and you're with me, Cheryl Lee, through until midnight. Coming up later in the show, he's sexy, he's sensual, but he's also very spiritual. We've got the man of the moment, the man on the spot, Marcus Hemmants, for this week's Sexy Six-Pack Gig Guide. If it's happening in South Australia, Marcus is the man.

Aretha Franklin, and I say a little prayer. I'm here, I really am. Fat Bear Week, did you keep up with Fat Bear Week? Did you vote at all? Do you know who's won? I'm going to tell you anyway. Bear 89, better known as Backpack, has won Fat Bear Week, beating 910 Dancing Queen to the title with over 100,000 votes from members of the public. That's like just 100,000 people voted for Backpack. He's called Backpack because when he was a cub, and he's a 20-year-old bear, but when he was a cub, he used to ride around on his mother's back. So they called him Backpack. These guys have been feasting on salmon in Alaska for about 4 months in the Katmai National Park. And they're kind of getting themselves ready for their winter hibernation. So it's just brilliant. But although, and they say in the blurb, they say that although adult male bears can be quite aggressive, he's known as a chilled guy. So it's his quiet toughness that has allowed him to claim as winner this winner salmon dinner. Elephants Can't Jump coming up. Get excited.